where he would have a hassle with the human race. 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

Hey, pardon me. 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Well, I had a hard day. I'm gonna go on all night and lay. Call my

my message to you. 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I hear you all ask about the meaning of scat. Well, I'm the professor, and all I can tell you is while you're still sleeping, the saints are still weeping, because things you call dead haven't yet had the chance to be born. 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

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Never gonna give up. Never gonna give up. Never gonna give up. Never gonna give up. Never gonna give up. Never gonna give up. Never gonna give up. Never gonna give up. Never gonna give up. Never gonna give up. Never gonna give up. Never gonna give up. Never gonna give up. Never gonna give up. Never gonna give up. Never gonna give up. Never gonna give up. Never gonna give up. Never gonna give up. Never gonna give up. Never gonna give up. Never gonna give up. Never gonna give up. Never gonna give up. Never gonna give up. Never gonna give up. Never gonna give up. Never gonna give up. Never gonna give up. Never gonna give up. Never gonna give up. Never gonna give up. Never gonna give up. Never gonna give up. Never gonna give up. Never gonna give up. Never gonna give up. Never gonna give up. Never gonna give up. Never gonna give up. Never gonna give up. Never gonna give up. Never gonna give up. Never gonna give up. Never

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Big disgrace. 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

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But I don't know about that. There's many times that we've loved and we've shared love and made love. It doesn't seem to me like it's enough. It's just not enough for you.

Hey, pardon me. You got change for a quarter? I gotta make a phone call right quick before I get in the bus. Well, I had a hard day. I'm gonna go on all night and lay. Call my old lady, see if she need anything from the store before I go.